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7: A yellow severe thunderstorm warning is in effect for Moose Jaw area that may be capable of producing strong wind gusts, large hail, and heavy rain. Tonight, scattered showers or thunderstorms with a risk of a severe thunderstorm this evening, low of 10. Tomorrow, a mix of sun and cloud, scattered showers with a risk of a thunderstorm, temperature high of 18. And Thursday, scattered showers, high of 19. 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
1: A yellow severe thunderstorm warning is in effect for Moose Jaw area that may be capable of producing strong wind gusts, large hail, and heavy rain. Tonight, we have scattered showers and thunderstorms with a risk of a severe thunderstorm this evening, low of 10. Tomorrow is a mixture of sun and cloud, scattered showers, and a risk of a thunderstorm, temperature high of 18. And Thursday, scattered showers, high of 19. Find the full forecast at discovermoosejaw.com and stream the radio anywhere and anytime from the Discover Moose Jaw app.
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7: A yellow severe thunderstorm warning is in effect for Moose Jaw area that may be capable of producing strong wind gusts, large hail, and heavy rain. Tonight, scattered showers or thunderstorms with a risk of a severe thunderstorm this evening, low of 10. Tomorrow, a mix of sun and cloud, scattered showers with a risk of a thunderstorm, temperature high of 18. And Thursday, scattered showers, high of 19. 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
2: A yellow severe thunderstorm warning is in effect for Moose Jaw area that may be capable of producing strong wind gusts, large hail, and heavy rain. Tonight, we have scattered showers and thunderstorms with a risk of a severe thunderstorm this evening, low of 10. Tomorrow is a mixture of sun and cloud, scattered showers, and a risk of a thunderstorm, temperature high of 18. And Thursday, scattered showers, high of 19. 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
9: A yellow severe thunderstorm warning is in effect for Moose Jaw area that may be capable of producing strong wind gusts, large hail, and heavy rain. Tonight, scattered showers or thunderstorms with a risk of a severe thunderstorm this evening, low of 10. Tomorrow, a mix of sun and cloud, scattered showers with a risk of a thunderstorm, temperature high of 18. And Thursday, scattered showers, high of 19. Find the full forecast at discovermoosejaw.com and stream the radio anywhere and anytime from the Discover Moose Jaw app.
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3: 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I trained as a nurse right here at the Moose Jaw General. It was called the Moose Jaw General at the time. And then it took me until 1967 before I got my degree, just class by class. But that was a big moment.
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1: A yellow severe thunderstorm warning is in effect for Moose Jaw area that may be capable of producing strong wind gusts, large hail, and heavy rain. Tonight, we have scattered showers and thunderstorms with a risk of a severe thunderstorm this evening, low of 10. Tomorrow is a mixture of sun and cloud, scattered showers, and a risk of a thunderstorm, temperature high of 18. And Thursday, scattered showers, high of 19. 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

0: You ever feel like you're the last one to know what's going on? Your neighbors talking about a festival, your coworkers buzzing about some new bylaw, and you're over here wondering what day it is. 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
2: A yellow severe thunderstorm warning is in effect for Moose Jaw area that may be capable of producing strong wind gusts, large hail, and heavy rain. Tonight, scattered showers or thunderstorms with a risk of a severe thunderstorm this evening, low of 10. Tomorrow, a mix of sun and cloud, scattered showers with a risk of a thunderstorm, temperature high of 18. And Thursday, scattered showers, high of 19. Find the full forecast at DiscoverMooseJaw.com and stream the radio anywhere and anytime from the Discover Moose Jaw app.
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2: Hey, it's David from the Fraternal Order of Eagles. I just wanted to let everybody know we're having a lock party on June 27th. Starts at noon, goes till 11 p.m. We're having two bands. The first band is Too Easy, going from 2 p.m. to 6 p.m. Our second band is Breakdown, going from 7 to 11 p.m. We have a cover charge of $10, and we're looking to sign up some new members down there, so we hope to see you all there. Taking place at 561 Home Street West in the parking lot.
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3: A yellow severe thunderstorm warning is in effect for Moose Jaw area that may be capable of producing strong wind gusts, large hail, and heavy rain. Tonight, we have scattered showers and thunderstorms with a risk of a severe thunderstorm this evening, low of 10. Tomorrow is a mixture of sun and cloud, scattered showers, and a risk of a thunderstorm, temperature high of 18. And Thursday, scattered showers, high of 19. Find the full forecast at discovermoosejaw.com and stream the radio anywhere and anytime from the Discover Moose Jaw app.
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7: A yellow severe thunderstorm warning is in effect for Moose Jaw area that may be capable of producing strong wind gusts, large hail, and heavy rain. Tonight, scattered showers or thunderstorms with a risk of a severe thunderstorm this evening, low of 10. Tomorrow, a mix of sun and cloud, scattered showers with a risk of a thunderstorm, temperature high of 18. And Thursday, scattered showers, high of 19. Find the full forecast at discovermoosejaw.com and stream the radio anywhere and anytime from the Discover Moose Jaw app.

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7: A yellow severe thunderstorm warning is in effect for Moose Jaw area that may be capable of producing strong wind gusts, large hail, and heavy rain. Tonight, we have scattered showers and thunderstorms with a risk of a severe thunderstorm this evening, low of 10. Tomorrow is a mixture of sun and cloud, scattered showers, and a risk of a thunderstorm, temperature high of 18.

0: and Thursday, scattered showers, high of 19. 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
0: A yellow severe thunderstorm warning is in effect for Moose Jaw area that may be capable of producing strong wind gusts, large hail, and heavy rain. Tonight, scattered showers or thunderstorms with a risk of a severe thunderstorm this evening, low of 10. Tomorrow, a mix of sun and cloud, scattered showers with a risk of a thunderstorm, temperature high of 18. And Thursday, scattered showers, high of 19. 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
4: A yellow severe thunderstorm warning is in effect for Moose Jaw area that may be capable of producing strong wind gusts, large hail, and heavy rain. Tonight, we have scattered showers and thunderstorms with a risk of a severe thunderstorm this evening, low of 10. Tomorrow is a mixture of sun and cloud, scattered showers, and a risk of a thunderstorm, temperature high of 18. And Thursday, scattered showers, high of 19. 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
6: A yellow severe thunderstorm warning is in effect for Moose Jaw area that may be capable of producing strong wind gusts, large hail, and heavy rain. Tonight, scattered showers or thunderstorms with a risk of a severe thunderstorm this evening, low of 10. Tomorrow, a mix of sun and cloud, scattered showers with a risk of a thunderstorm, temperature high of 18. And Thursday, scattered showers, high of 19. Find the full forecast at discovermoosejaw.com and stream the radio anywhere and anytime from the Discover Moose Jaw app.
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0: 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Now, your Discover Moose Jaw weather.
1: A yellow severe thunderstorm warning is in effect for Moose Jaw area that may be capable of producing strong wind gusts, large hail, and heavy rain. Tonight, we have scattered showers and thunderstorms with a risk of a severe thunderstorm this evening, low of 10. Tomorrow is a mixture of sun and cloud, scattered showers, and a risk of a thunderstorm, temperature high of 18. And Thursday, scattered showers, high of 19. Find the full forecast at discovermoosejaw.com and stream the radio anywhere and anytime from the Discover Moose Jaw app.
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1: A yellow severe thunderstorm warning is in effect for Moose Jaw area that may be capable of producing strong wind gusts, large hail, and heavy rain. Tonight, scattered showers or thunderstorms with a risk of a severe thunderstorm this evening, low of 10. Tomorrow, a mix of sun and cloud, scattered showers with a risk of a thunderstorm, temperature high of 18. And Thursday, scattered showers, high of 19. Find the full forecast at DiscoverMooseJaw.com and stream the radio anywhere and anytime from the Discover Moose Jaw app.
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7: A yellow severe thunderstorm warning is in effect for Moose Jaw area that may be capable of producing strong wind gusts, large hail, and heavy rain. Tonight, scattered showers or thunderstorms with a risk of a severe thunderstorm this evening, low of 10. Tomorrow, a mix of sun and cloud, scattered showers with a risk of a thunderstorm, temperature high of 18. And Thursday, scattered showers, high of 19. 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
1: A yellow severe thunderstorm warning is in effect for Moose Jaw area that may be capable of producing strong wind gusts, large hail, and heavy rain. Tonight, we have scattered showers and thunderstorms with a risk of a severe thunderstorm this evening, low of 10. Tomorrow is a mixture of sun and cloud, scattered showers, and a risk of a thunderstorm, temperature high of 18. And Thursday, scattered showers, high of 19. Find the full forecast at DiscoverMooseJaw.com and stream the radio anywhere and anytime from the Discover Moose Jaw app.
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1: A yellow severe thunderstorm warning is in effect for Moose Jaw area that may be capable of producing strong wind gusts, large hail, and heavy rain. A mix of sun and cloud today, scattered showers with a risk of a severe thunderstorm, northwest wind between 30 to 50 kilometers an hour, temperature high of 18. Tonight, partly cloudy, scattered showers with a risk of a thunderstorm, north wind of 20 kilometers an hour, easing near midnight, low of plus 9. And tomorrow, scattered showers, high of 19. Find the full forecast at discovermoosejaw.com and stream the radio anywhere and anytime from the Discover Moose Jaw app.
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3: A yellow severe thunderstorm warning is in effect for Moose Jaw area that may be capable of producing strong wind gusts, large hail, and heavy rain. Today is a mix of sun and cloud, scattered showers with a risk of a severe thunderstorm, northwest wind, and temperature high of 18. Tonight is partly cloudy with scattered showers and a risk of a thunderstorm, low of plus 9. And tomorrow, scattered showers, high of 19. Find the full forecast at discovermoosejaw.com and stream the radio anywhere and anytime from the Discover Moose Jaw app.
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4: A yellow severe thunderstorm warning is in effect for Moose Jaw area that may be capable of producing strong wind gusts, large hail, and heavy rain. A mix of sun and cloud today, scattered showers with a risk of a severe thunderstorm. Northwest wind between 30 to 50 kilometers an hour, temperature high of 18. Tonight, partly cloudy, scattered showers with a risk of a thunderstorm, north wind of 20 kilometers an hour, easing near midnight, low of plus 9. And tomorrow, scattered showers, high of 19. Find the full forecast at discovermoosejaw.com and stream the radio anywhere and anytime from the Discover Moose Jaw app.
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3: A yellow severe thunderstorm warning is in effect for Moose Jaw area that may be capable of producing strong wind gusts, large hail, and heavy rain. Today is a mix of sun and cloud, scattered showers with a risk of a severe thunderstorm, northwest wind, and temperature high of 18. Tonight, it's partly cloudy with scattered showers and a risk of a thunderstorm, low of plus 9. And tomorrow, scattered showers, high of 19. Find the full forecast at discovermoosejaw.com and stream the radio anywhere and anytime from the Discover Moose Jaw app.

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2: A yellow severe thunderstorm warning is in effect for Moose Jaw area that may be capable of producing strong wind gusts, large hail, and heavy rain. A mix of sun and cloud today, scattered showers with a risk of a severe thunderstorm, northwest wind between 30 to 50 kilometers an hour, temperature high of 18. Tonight, partly cloudy, scattered showers with a risk of a thunderstorm, north wind of 20 kilometers an hour, easing near midnight, low of plus 9. And tomorrow, scattered showers, high of 19. Find the full forecast at discovermoosejaw.com and stream the radio anywhere and anytime from the Discover Moose Jaw app.
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3: A yellow severe thunderstorm warning is in effect for Moose Jaw area that may be capable of producing strong wind gusts, large hail, and heavy rain. Today is a mix of sun and cloud, scattered showers with a risk of a severe thunderstorm, northwest wind, and temperature high of 18. Tonight is partly cloudy with scattered showers and a risk of a thunderstorm, low of plus 9. And tomorrow, scattered showers, high of 19. 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
2: Scattered showers, wind gusts up to 40, and a high of 20 today. From the DiscoverMooseJaw.com newsroom, I'm Cameron Kosh. Additional relief at the gas pumps could soon be coming to Moose Jaw, according to Gas Buddy petroleum analyst Patrick DeHaan. The potential price drop follows Sunday's announcement that the United States and Iran have reached an agreement aimed at reopening the Strait of Hormuz and ending their 109-day conflict. DeHaan said if the agreement moves forward, drivers could see further decreases in fuel prices in the coming weeks.
3: This potential deal that is going to be signed later this week certainly could be even better news for motorists in the weeks ahead. We could see another 5 to 15 cent a liter drop in the weeks ahead, so long as this deal does materialize and doesn't fall apart.
2: The deal is expected to be signed Friday in Switzerland. As of yesterday, the average price of gasoline is 165.9 cents per liter. The two confirmed tornadoes already this year in southern Saskatchewan has prompted renewed safety reminders for drivers. Motorists can be especially vulnerable.

0: Zara Larsson, Midnight Sun on Mix 103. Good morning and happy Wednesday. I'm Callum McAnally and this is the Mix 103 Morning Show. It's looking to be a rainy day here in Moose Jaw. It is 11 degrees with some morning showers as we're reaching a high of 20, but on and off rain is expected throughout the day. Now, for the second straight year, the Discover Moose Jaw Cup belongs to a local pub in Moose Jaw as the Bobby's Place Hurricanes are the champions for this year's bracket. They dominantly opened the playoffs, sweeping both the first and second rounds. And we had the cup ceremony at Bobby's Place yesterday. Our very own Avery LeBlanc presented the cup to owners Kevin and Monica. And they said that the whole tournament was super exciting.
1: It was. I was keeping track. And Cam even mentioned that it's kind of unusual that I was keeping track. But, yep.
2: All right. Well, I'm going to present you guys with the second ever Discover Moose Jaw Cup. Are you guys going to put it somewhere in the bar here?
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1: 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So
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3: Sun and cloud today with on and off rain. Risk of a thunderstorm reaching a high of 20. Tonight, some more showers, a low of 8. And then tomorrow, sun and cloud, a chance of some more showers, high of 20. Currently, it's 10 degrees and it's raining. You can find the full forecast at discovermoosejaw.com or on the Discover Moose Jaw app. This is Sabrina Carpenter, Please, Please, Please on Mix 103.

Sabrina Carpenter, please, please, please. I'm Cal McAnally. Good morning and happy Wednesday. Hey, Father's Day coming up this Sunday, and there's a car show taking place in Waccamaw. All the details on this car show right after Justin Timberlake, Mirrors on Mix 103.

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1: 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We're going to have food trucks, other vendors down there, and hoping to get about 150 cars. So if you want to take Dad down to let him reminisce about and look at some old cars from his era, come on down from 11 till 4.
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Mix 103 with Rosé and Bruno Mars, APT. I'm Cal McAnally. Good morning. The rain has stopped for now. It's 10 degrees. We do have a little bit of sun trying to poke through those clouds now as we get up to a high of 20 for this afternoon. Now, Tourism Saskatchewan's annual Explore Sask photo contest is back. All the details on this contest after Trevor Guthrie, Soundwave, on Mix 103.

0: Mix 103, Trevor Guthrie and Soundwave. I'm Callum McAnally. Good morning. Welcome to Wednesday, the middle of the week. It's 6:44. We do have the sun trying to peek through those clouds. It's 10 degrees. We're warming up to 20 today, and we are expecting on and off rain. Now, if you've been snapping some photos around Saskatchewan, well, now is your chance to show them off as Tourism Saskatchewan's annual Explore Sask photo contest is back, and it is accepting entries until September 15th. Now, it doesn't matter if you're an amateur or professional. They're looking for photos and videos that capture everything that makes this province special. From wildlife to prairie landscapes, lakes, forests, winter scenes, and local communities. There are six categories that you can enter, including a video category. And there's some prize money. Category winners can win up to $500, while the video winner takes home $1,000. The full list of categories and details on how you can enter can be found at discovermoosejaw.com or the Discover Moose Jaw app.
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0: Sun and cloud today with on and off rain. Risk of a thunderstorm reaching a high of 20. Tonight, some more showers, a low of 8. And then tomorrow, sun and cloud. Chance of some more showers, a high of 20.

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0: Mix 103 with Frank Walker, Josh Ross, and Norma Jean Martin. Lay It On Me. Hey, good morning. I'm Callum McAnally. Welcome to Wednesday. It's the middle of the week. The sun is trying to shine now. It's 10 degrees. We're getting up to 20 for this afternoon with some on and off rain expected. And it's time for your road reports with Young & Young Automotive and Minute Muffler Brake & Wheel. Now hiring journeyman technicians and apprentices. Apply in person at 175 2nd Ave Northwest. So some road work is happening on Highway 1 near Pence. Speed restrictions and one-lane traffic, so be sure to slow down and follow all the signs when driving through there. In Moose Jaw, there's ditch and road maintenance on the 1100 to 1300 blocks of Caribou East, road repairs on the 900 block of Hochelaga East, 1000 block of 1st Ave Northeast and Chestnut Ave, and the 900 to 1000 blocks of Gray Street. There's also work happening on Athabasca West. The 0 block is currently closed. Infrastructure renewal project continues on Cotto West between 4th Ave and Main Street and on Pasco Drive East from Pasco Crescent to 13th Ave. The paved roadways project is underway on 16th Ave Northwest from Caribou to Stadacona and on 8th Ave Northwest from Athabasca to Stadacona. Looking at gas prices, a few stations dropped yesterday. Now at 160, lowest Moose Jaw 155. If there's anything else, let us know. 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

0: 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France, Norway, Austria, and Argentina were all winners in FIFA World Cup action yesterday. 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
0: A few clouds today with scattered showers, risk of a thunderstorm, a north wind gusting to 40, and a high of 20. Partly cloudy overnight, chance of showers and wind continue into the evening, falling to a low of 8. It's a mix of sun and cloud tomorrow, chance of showers, a northwest wind gusting to 40, and a high of 20. Friday's sunny and 21. The clouds roll in Saturday, high of 24. And there's rain and a high of 17 on Sunday. Find the full forecast at discovermoosejaw.com and stream the radio anywhere and anytime from the Discover Moose Jaw app.
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After a rainy start to the day, we do have some sunshine. However, we could see some more showers throughout the day. Good morning. I'm Callum McAnally, and happy Wednesday. That was Somber and Homewrecker. Thanks for tuning in to Mix 103 this morning. It is 10 degrees. We're warming up to a high of 24 this afternoon. And it's time to play today's Mind Melt. 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And this is a chance for you to win a $15 gift card at Bugsy's and Smitty's. So here is today's question. 15% of parents want their kids to learn how to do this in school. What is it? Call or text.

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4: Scattered showers and the risk of a thunderstorm today, with a north wind gusting to 40 and a high of 20. The wind and showers continue this evening, turning partly cloudy and 8 degrees overnight. And tomorrow's a mix of sun and cloud, with a northwest wind gusting to 40, chance of showers and a high of 20. Find the full forecast at discovermoosejaw.com and stream the radio anywhere and anytime from the Discover Moose Jaw app.
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6: Hi, is your answer cursive writing?
5: Cursive writing is not correct. Sorry.
6: Okay, thank you.
5: Jasmine also says cursive writing, but that's not it. Celine says finances. That's a good one, but not correct. Jay says tie shoes. That's not it. Sorry. Stephanie says handwriting. Nope. Kathy also says handwriting. Phyllis says sign language. That's a good one, but it's not what we're going for. Deborah says swim. Nope, that's incorrect. Here's one from Mike. Typing. It's also a good one, but that is wrong. Chantel says, is it learn to budget? Another great guess, but not what we're going for today. 15% of parents want their kids to learn how to do this in school. What is it? Call or text 692-2MIX and a $15 gift card to Bugsy's and Smitty's in the Town and Country Mall could be yours. 692-2649. This is Ray. Where is my husband?

0: Look at that beautiful sunshine. It is 11 degrees and we're warming up to a high of 20 today. We could see some more showers today as well. I'm Callum McAnally and thanks for tuning in to Mix 103. We're playing the Mind Melt. It is your chance to win a $15 gift card of Bugsy and Smitty's in the Town and Country Mall. Here's today's question. 15% of parents want their kids to learn how to do this in school. What is it? Call or text now, 6922-MIX. And that $15 gift card of Bugsy's and Smitty's could be yours if you're correct. Lots of great guesses coming in here. Here's one from Twyla. How to tell time on a regular clock. Twyla, that is wrong, but great guess. Steven says, is the answer another language? That is not the answer, but another good guess. Here's one from Deborah. Respect their elders. Nope, that's not it. Jasmine says meditate. That's incorrect. I've got Dave on the line.
1: Hi, would your answer be cook?
0: Dave, that would be correct. Congratulations.
1: Thank you.
0: Yeah, you've just won yourself a $15 gift card to Bugsy's and Smitty's in the Town and Country Mall.
1: Fantastic. Thanks.
0: How's it going this morning?
1: Good, and you?
0: Pretty good. You have any big weekend plans?
1: Not yet.
0: Nice. Well, hopefully it doesn't rain too much this weekend, hey?
1: Well, we need the rain.
0: The rain is good, but it is nice to get some hot days once in a while, too.
1: That would be nice, too.
0: So, Dave, is there something that you wish that you learned when you were in school?
1: Probably how to cook.
0: So, are you admitting you're not a very good cook?
1: I make wonderful craft dinner.
0: Well, don't worry, I'm not a great cook myself. Congratulations again, Dave. 15% of parents want their kids to learn how to cook in school. So there you go. That's another Mind Melt wrapped up. Thanks for playing along today. Justin Bieber is coming up next.
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3 Hot to Go. I'm Callum McAnally, and are you ready for the hometown fair? It kicks off with the parade tomorrow night. We'll talk more on this year's fair right after Virginia to Vegas, Just Friends on Mix 103.

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1: Mix 103, Virginia to Vegas, just friends. I'm Callum McAnally. Good morning. Welcome to Wednesday, the middle of the week. It's 12 degrees. The sun is shining, although we could see some more showers today, up to a high of 20 for this afternoon. The hometown fair is looking almost ready to go down at the Moose Jaw Exhibition Grounds. It's exciting driving by and seeing everything all set up. So the hometown fair is underway this Friday, Saturday, and Sunday. Games, rides, entertainment, and a whole lot of fun. But actually, the kickoff is tomorrow night with the parade. So that starts at 7 o'clock, starting at the mall, then heading down Main Street, downtown, and then ending at Manitoba Street. Now, with the hometown fair coming up, what are you looking forward to the most? Is there a fair ride that you just can't wait to get on? Let's talk. Call or text 6922-MIX. Allison says that she's looking forward to the fair food. Megan says the parade tomorrow night. It's become a family tradition for us. Damara says, I enjoy just walking around and looking at things and watching all the kids on the rides. How about you? What are you looking forward to at the fair? Call or text 692-2649.
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7: Sun and cloud today, on and off rain, risk of a thunderstorm getting up to 20 this afternoon. Then tonight, could see some more showers, a low of 8. Tomorrow, sun and cloud, chance of some more rain, high of 20. And currently, we're sitting at 12 degrees. That full forecast is available anytime at discovermoosejaw.com. 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

0: 20 for this afternoon. It's time for school news with the Prairie So School Division and Holy Trinity Catholic School Division. I'm Callum McAnally, and today at Central Collegiate, it's formal day as part of the extracurricular awards taking place at 11:40 in the gym. Following this ceremony, a luncheon will be held in the library. Senior Week continues at Peacock Collegiate as they celebrate their grade 12s. Today is Senioritis, also known as Pajama Day, and the inter-squad golf tourney is taking place at Deer Ridge. Caddo Hills Elementary is hosting their very first drama production tomorrow. The 33 Little Pigs starts at 6:30 in the gym. Entry is by donation. Grade 8 farewell ceremonies are set for tomorrow at local elementary schools. And this is the last full week of classes as final exams start on Monday. That's your school news with the Prairie South School Division and Holy Trinity Catholic School Division.
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0: Good morning. Welcome to Wednesday. That's Martin Garrix and Ed Sheeran, Repeat It on Mix 103. I'm Callum McAnally, and we're right in the middle of the week. We do have some sunshine after receiving some showers this morning. It is 12 degrees. We're warming up to a high of 20 for this afternoon.
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0: One last update for the Discover Moose Jaw Cup, as the cup belongs to Bobby's Place, as the Bobby's Place Hurricanes are the champions for this year's bracket. They dominantly opened the playoffs, sweeping both the first and second rounds, and winning the cup on Sunday. So we had the cup ceremony at Bobby's Place yesterday. Our very own Avery LeBlanc presented the cup to owners Kevin and Monica, and they said it was exciting.

0: Exciting to follow these playoffs.
1: It was. I was keeping track, and Cam even mentioned that it's kind of unusual that I was keeping track, but yep.
2: 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Well, I'm going to present you guys with the second ever Discover Moose Jaw Cup. Are you guys going to put it somewhere in the bar here?
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0: Sun and clouds today. We could see some more rain, risk of a thunderstorm too. We're heading up to a high of 20. Tonight, some more showers, low of 8. And then tomorrow, sun and cloud, some more rain again, a high of 20. Currently, it's 13 degrees. That full forecast is available at discovermoosejaw.com. 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

Mix 103, Ariana Grande, Twilight Zone. I'm Callum McAnally, and earlier this week, we had our final edition of Classroom of the Month of the school year. We're going to hear from some of the grade 5 students from Ecole St. Margaret on their summer plans right after Maroon 5 Payphone on Mix 103.

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1: Maroon 5, Payphone on Mix 103. I'm Callum McAnally. Good morning and happy Wednesday. It's the middle of the week, 13 degrees up to 20 for this afternoon. A good chance of some more showers today as well. Now, on Monday, we had our last edition of Classroom of the Month this school year, presented by Town & Country Plumbing, Heating, and Electrical. We went out to Madame Smith's grade 5 class, Eddie Cole, St. Margaret, and we had a pizza party. We handed out some fun prizes. Kona Ice was set up just outside the school for a nice little treat, and the kids had an absolute blast. And I had a great chat with all of the students about their summer plans.
2: Going to the lake and having fun. Foam lake.
3: I mean, I'm gonna be busy all summer. I'm supposed to be doing like two different summer camps. Then I'm also gonna be out of town for like 3 weeks, I'm pretty sure, because I'm visiting some family. So yeah.
4: Well, we're going camping a lot, and we're going to Nipawin to see my cousins.
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1: Wind, scattered showers, and a high of 20 today. From the DiscoverMooseJaw.com newsroom, I'm Cameron Kosh. On Sunday, it was announced that Iran and the United States have reached

Good morning, that's Dua Lipa, Dance the Night on Mix 103. I'm Callum McAnally, and we have our next winner of Meet My Dad, our Father's Day contest. We'll hear from them after the weekend, Dancing in the Flames on Mix 103.

0: The Weeknd on Mix 103, Dancing in the Flames. I'm Callum McAnally. Good morning. And happy Wednesday. It's 8:40. We're sitting at 13 degrees and warming up to a high of 20 for this afternoon. Father's Day is only a few days away. It's this Sunday already. And we have our next winner of Meet My Dad. So let's give them a call and let them know.
1: Hello?
0: Hello, Mark.
1: Yes.
0: It's Callum McAnally from Mix 103. How you doing?
1: Very good.
0: So I'm just phoning you today because we're running a Father's Day contest. It's called Meet My Dad. Have you heard of this?
1: Just seen it on the Discover Moose show.
0: Yeah, well, Mark, you are today's winner of Meet My Dad. Congratulations.
1: Oh, wow. Who yeah. put it in?
0: Well, you were nominated by Marcy.
1: Oh, well.
0: This is
1: that sounds good.
0: It's a surprise to you, hey?
1: Yeah, it did, yeah.
0: So, part of the nomination, Marcy had to send in a little description about you. Are you ready for me to read it to you?
1: Sure.
0: Okay, so here's what Marcy says. Everyone that knows my dad, Mark, knows that he's a wonderful father and grandpa, or grumpa, as his grandkids have nicknamed him. He has always been super supportive to my brother Bryce and my family. No matter what he's doing, he would drop everything to get to one of the grandkids' games, hockey and baseball, and be a positive spectator. He always would volunteer to help coach with hockey or ringette when we were younger. His grandkids absolutely adore him, and my mother, Shelley. Love, your favorite daughter, Marcy.
1: Oh, that's pretty sweet.
0: Yeah, that's a nice phone call to receive this morning, hey?
1: It sure is, yeah.
0: So, Mark, you have just won a $50 gift card to Hub Meats.
1: Oh, thank you very much.
0: You are very welcome. And do you have any big Father's Day plans this year?
1: No, just out with the kids over and that kind of thing, yeah.
0: Nice. Well, hope it's a good one for you, and congratulations again.
1: Oh, very good. Thanks again.
0: Be sure to enter in your dad for Meet My Dad. Just head online to the

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1: Now, your Discover Moose Jaw weather.
0: Sun and cloud today with a good chance of some more showers, risk of a thunderstorm as well, up to a high of 20. Tonight, some more rain, low of 8, and then tomorrow, sun and cloud, some more showers, high of 20 again. Currently, it's 13 degrees, and that full forecast is available at discovermoosejaw.com. 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

0: Mix 103, Mike DeMero and Dinah Rowe and Sam Felt calling. I'm Callum McAnally and happy Wednesday. It's 13 degrees, getting up to 20 for today, and it's your road report with Young & Young Automotive and Minute Muffler, Brake, and Wheel. 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Apply in person at 175 2nd Ave Northwest. So there's road work happening on Highway 1 near Pence. Speed restrictions and one-lane traffic is in place. Be sure to slow down and follow the signs. In Moose Jaw, there's ditch and road maintenance on the 1100 to 1300 blocks of Caribou East. There's also some work being done on the 900 block of Hochelaga East, 1000 block of Lillooet West, and on Stadacona East and 7th Ave. There's also work happening on Athabasca West. The 0 block is currently closed. The infrastructure renewal project continues on Cotto West between 4th Ave and Main Street and on Pasco Drive East from Pasco Crescent to 13th Ave. The paved roadways project is underway on 16th Ave Northwest from Caribou to Stadacona and on 8th Ave Northwest from Athabasca to Stadacona. Looking at gas prices, a few stations dropped yesterday, now sitting at 160, lowest in Moose Jaw is 153. If there's anything else, let us know. 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
2: 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And who's joining Prairie South's leadership team this summer? The division has announced a new superintendent. 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

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Jane, I'm Callum McAnally. Good morning, and it's the 90s at 9 with Prairie Mobile. And so we got some great 90s songs on the way. We're going to hear Savage Garden, Jan Arden, Destiny's Child, and lots more. Right now it's No Doubt, Just a Girl on Mix 103.

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I'm Callum McAnally, and the Those Guys Car Club is inviting you to their Bent Wrench Car Show this Sunday, a perfect event for Father's Day. And

0: We had a great chat with club member and car enthusiast Don McDonald. He says it'll be a great day full of fun and food for the whole family.
1: Down at the Waccamaw Valley Skating Oval from 11 till 4. 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We're going to have food trucks, other vendors down there, and hoping to get about 150 cars. So if you want to take Dad down to let him reminisce about and look at some old cars from his era, come on down from 11 till 4.
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5: 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I trained as a nurse right here at the Moose Jaw General. 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
10: Now, your Discover Moose Jaw weather.
11: Scattered showers and the risk of a thunderstorm today, with a north wind gusting to 40 and a high of 20. The wind and showers continue this evening, turning partly cloudy and 8 degrees overnight. And tomorrow's a mix of sun and cloud, with a northwest wind gusting to 40, chance of showers and a high of 20. Find the full forecast at discovermoosejaw.com and stream the radio anywhere and anytime from the Discover Moose Jaw app.
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0: 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And if you've been snapping photos around Saskatchewan, well, now is your chance to show them off, because Tourism Saskatchewan's annual Explore Sask Photo Contest is back, and they're accepting entries until September 15th. 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Wildlife, prairie landscapes, lakes, forests, winter scenes, and local communities. There are six categories to enter, including a video category, and there's some prize money up for grabs. Category winners can win up to $500, while the video winner takes home $1,000. The full list of categories and details on how you can enter can be found on discovermoosejaw.com or the app.
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3: 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I just wanted to let everybody know we're having a lock party on June 27th. 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
1: Now, your Discover Moose Jaw weather.
2: Scattered showers and the risk of a thunderstorm today, with a north wind gusting to 40 and a high of 20. The wind and showers continue this evening, turning partly cloudy and 8 degrees overnight. And tomorrow's a mix of sun and cloud, with a northwest wind gusting to 40, chance of showers and a high of 20. Find the full forecast at discovermoosejaw.com and stream the radio anywhere and anytime from the Discover Moose Jaw app.
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We could see some more showers throughout the day as we get up to a high of 20, and then some more rain expected tonight and into tomorrow.

0: Looking at another high of 20, but then the sunshine returns Friday, 21. 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

0: 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I'm Callum McAnally, and it's been a crazy year for tornadoes so far. 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
1: Now, your Discover Moose Jaw weather.
3: Scattered showers and the risk of a thunderstorm today, with a north wind gusting to 40 and a high of 20. The wind and showers continue this evening, turning partly cloudy and 8 degrees overnight. And tomorrow's a mix of sun and cloud, with a northwest wind gusting to 40, chance of showers and a high of 20. Find the full forecast at discovermoosejaw.com and stream the radio anywhere and anytime from the Discover Moose Jaw app.
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1: 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I'm Callum McAnally, and a big win for the Moose Jaw Miller Express last night. They beat the Swift Current 57s 7-3, and now that is 7 wins in a row for the Miller Express as they move into first place. Now, tonight is an even bigger game as they're hosting the Saskatoon Berries. The Berries are only a half game behind Moose Jaw. Game time is 7 o'clock. Go, Millers, go. Here's Zara Larson, Midnight Sun.

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3: Now, your Discover Moose Jaw weather.
4: Scattered showers and the risk of a thunderstorm today, with a north wind gusting to 40 and a high of 20. The wind and showers continue this evening, turning partly cloudy and 8 degrees overnight. And tomorrow's a mix of sun and cloud, with a northwest wind gusting to 40, chance of showers and a high of 20. Find the full forecast at discovermoosejaw.com and stream the radio anywhere and anytime from the Discover Moose Jaw app.
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2: Scattered showers and the risk of a thunderstorm today, with a north wind gusting to 40 and a high of 20. The wind and showers continue this evening, turning partly cloudy and 8 degrees overnight. And tomorrow's a mix of sun and cloud, with a northwest wind gusting to 40, chance of showers and a high of 20. Find the full forecast at discovermoosejaw.com and stream the radio anywhere and anytime from the Discover Moose Jaw app.
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0: 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Happy Wednesday. I'm Callum McAnally. Father's Day is just a few days away. 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We're going to have one more daily winner for Meet My Dad tomorrow. And then the grand prize will be revealed on Friday.
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I'm Callum McAnally, and Team Canada at the FIFA World Cup is back in action tomorrow. They are playing Qatar. 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

0: You ever feel like you're the last one to know what's going on? 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
6: Scattered showers and the risk of a thunderstorm today with a north wind gusting to 40 and a high of 20. The wind and showers continue this evening, turning partly cloudy and 8 degrees overnight. And tomorrow's a mix of sun and cloud with a northwest wind gusting to 40, chance of showers and a high of 20. Find the full forecast at discovermoosejaw.com and stream the radio anywhere and anytime from the Discover Moose Jaw app.
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Felix Cartel, Fion, The Way on Mix 103. I'm Cal McAnally, and the Moose Jaw Miller Express are on a roll right now. They had their seventh straight win last night, beating the Swift Current 57s 7-3 at Ross Wells Park. Now, it's a big game tonight as Moose Jaw is hosting the Saskatoon Berries. The Berries are just a half game behind Moose Jaw. So first place is on the line. Go Millers, go. This is Justin Bieber, Speed Demon, on Mix 103.

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7: Scattered showers and the risk of a thunderstorm today, with a north wind gusting to 40 and a high of 20. The wind and showers continue this evening, turning partly cloudy and 8 degrees overnight. And tomorrow's a mix of sun and cloud, with a northwest wind gusting to 40, chance of showers and a high of 20. Find the full forecast at discovermoosejaw.com and stream the radio anywhere and anytime from the Discover Moose Jaw app.
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0: Mix 103 with Talk and Runaway to Mars. I'm Cal McAnally. Good morning. We are expecting some more showers throughout the day as we get up to a high of 20. Some more rain expected tonight and into tomorrow as well. Tomorrow's another high of 20. But then the sunshine should return for Friday to kick off the weekend at a high of 21. That full forecast is available anytime at discovermoosejaw.com or the Discover Moose Jaw app.
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0: If you are planning on a vacation this summer, keep in mind the five dead giveaways that immediately signal to burglars that you're not home. Hey, I'm Sharon Church. Number one, the house is dark. You got to have those automatic timers. It can be done. Number two, there are no cars in the driveway, or maybe your car has been there for too long. Number three, newspapers, mail, packages start piling up. Yeah, ask a neighbor to take those off your front step. Same with asking a neighbor to take care of your lawn. That's right. Lawn care is lacking. That just shows the burglars, nobody's home. And number five, no one has shoveled the driveway. Okay, well, that's for winter. Although we should never rule that one out, right? All these things signal to home invaders that you are not home. Or just lazy, right? Oh, geez. Good thing Cam, my husband, does all these things, or we'd be burglared every week.
1: I want you to meet my dad.
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3: A mix of sun and cloud, scattered showers, and a risk of a thunderstorm today. High of 20. Tonight, partly cloudy, scattered showers early this evening, and a risk of a thunderstorm. Low of plus 8. And tomorrow, a mix of sun and cloud, scattered showers, with a risk of a thunderstorm. Temperature high of 20. Find the full forecast at discovermoosejaw.com and stream the radio anywhere and anytime from the Discover Moose Jaw app.
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0: Money Check. I'm Sharon Church in for Ken O'Neill. Canadians are spending less time with their friends than ever, with decline sharpest among the working age demographic, which makes sense. We're at work. Work friends count, don't they? No? I think they do. Ken is my work bestie. That counts, okay? Now, back in 1986, 47.9% of people said that they saw their friends daily. But according to Statistics Canada, that stat has dropped to only 19.3%. Yikes. Well, we all have those photos of us sitting in some playpen at a gathering back then, right? All the adults are in the background, sitting around a card table, cigarettes in hand, having a good old time. And here we are, 40 years later. What happened? Stupid smartphones.
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2: Today is a mixture of sun and cloud, scattered showers, and a risk of a thunderstorm. High of 20. Tonight is partly cloudy with scattered showers early in the evening and a risk of a thunderstorm, low of +8. And tomorrow, a mix of sun and cloud, scattered showers with a risk of a thunderstorm, high of 20. Find the full forecast at discovermoosejaw.com and stream the radio anywhere and anytime from the Discover Moose Jaw app.
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5: A mix of sun and cloud, scattered showers, and a risk of a thunderstorm today. High of 20. Tonight, partly cloudy, scattered showers early this evening, and a risk of a thunderstorm. Low of plus 8. And tomorrow, a mix of sun and cloud, scattered showers, with a risk of a thunderstorm. Temperature high of 20. Find the full forecast at discovermoosejaw.com and stream the radio anywhere and anytime from the Discover Moose Jaw app.
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6: Today is a mixture of sun and cloud, scattered showers, and a risk of a thunderstorm. High of 20. Tonight is partly cloudy with scattered showers early in the evening and a risk of a thunderstorm. Low of plus 8. And tomorrow, a mix of sun and cloud, scattered showers with a risk of a thunderstorm. High of 20. 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
2: A mix of sun and cloud, scattered showers, and a risk of a thunderstorm today. High of 20. Tonight, partly cloudy, scattered showers early this evening, and a risk of a thunderstorm. Low of plus 8. And tomorrow, a mix of sun and cloud, scattered showers, with a risk of a thunderstorm. Temperature high of 20. Find the full forecast at discovermoosejaw.com and stream the radio anywhere and anytime from the Discover Moose Jaw app.
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2: Hey, it's David from the Fraternal Order of Eagles. I just wanted to let everybody know we're having a lock party on June 27th. Starts at noon, goes till 11 p.m. We're having two bands. The first band is Too Easy, going from 2 p.m. to 6 p.m. Our second band is Breakdown, going from 7 to 11 p.m. We have a cover charge of $10, and we're looking to sign up some new members down there, so we hope to see you all there. Taking place at 561 Home Street West in the parking lot.
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5: Today is a mixture of sun and cloud, scattered showers, and a risk of a thunderstorm. High of 20. Tonight is partly cloudy with scattered showers early in the evening and a risk of a thunderstorm. Low of +8. And tomorrow, a mix of sun and cloud, scattered showers, with a risk of a thunderstorm. High of 20. Find the full forecast at discovermoosejaw.com and stream the radio anywhere and anytime from the Discover Moose Jaw app.
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0: throughout the season. If you're one of those people who always seems to get bitten first, it might not be your imagination. Mosquitoes are drawn to certain scents and tend to notice darker colors like red and black. They seem much less interested in lighter shades like white and green. So if you're planning to spend an evening outside, you might want to skip the dark outfit. Now, it won't guarantee a bite-free night, but every little bit helps when the mosquitoes are treating your backyard like an all-you-can-eat buffet.
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0: 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Saturday, increasing cloudiness, high 24. And Sunday, rain, high of 17. 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

0: 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But of course, the project is still very far away from reality. And it would cost, they're thinking, around $16 billion, which is just chump change for Elon Musk, right? A city at sea, would you ever?
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12: A mix of sun and cloud, scattered showers, and a risk of

0: one have a summer fail? Hey, I'm Sharon Church. Is it possible to fail at something that just is? Well, according to Maui Gym Sunglasses, here's how you can fail at summer. Watching too much TV, sitting around all day, staring at your phone too much, being too active outside, and drinking too many cocktails or beer. Now, frankly, I think these are the makings of a summer win.
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4: Today is a mixture of sun and cloud, scattered showers, and a risk of a thunderstorm. High of 20. Tonight is partly cloudy with scattered showers early in the evening and a risk of a thunderstorm. Low of +8. And tomorrow, a mix of sun and cloud, scattered showers, with a risk of a thunderstorm. High of 20. Find the full forecast at discovermoosejaw.com and stream the radio anywhere and anytime from the Discover Moose Jaw app.
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0: Lunch, Rhythm of Your Heart. I'm Sharon Church. Going to take just a quick break, but we'll get you back into the tunes before 4 o'clock. Chapel Roan, Pink Pony Club, coming up next.
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0: planning on a vacation this summer, keep in mind the five dead giveaways that immediately signal to burglars that you're not home. Hey, I'm Sharon Church. Number one, the house is dark. Yeah, you got to put those lights on automatic timers. Number two, there are no cars in the driveway, or maybe your car's been there too long. Number three, newspapers, mail, packages start piling up at the door. Just get a neighbor to bring them in. Speaking of which, number four, lawn care is lacking. Oh, pay some teenager on your street to mow your lawn. And number five, no one has shoveled the driveway. Okay, well, that's for winter, obviously. Or maybe not. We should never rule that one out, right? Now, all these things signal to home invaders that you are not home. Or maybe you're just lazy. Geez, good thing Cam does all these things, or we would be burglared every week.
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10: Mainly cloudy tonight. Scattered showers this evening with a risk of a thunderstorm early this evening. Low of plus 8. Tomorrow, mainly cloudy. Scattered showers with a risk of a thunderstorm. High of 19. And Friday, sunny. High of 22. 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

0: Drake, take care. Hey, Sharon Church in for Ken O'Neill. Canadians are spending less time with friends than ever, with the decline sharpest among the working age demographic. Well, that makes sense. We're at work, right? Do work friends not count? I mean, Ken is my work bestie. That counts. Come on, that counts, okay? Back in 1986, 47.9% of people said that they saw their friends daily. But according to Statistics Canada, that stat has dropped to only 19.3%. Yikes! Well, we all have those photos of us sitting in some playpen at a gathering, all the adults in the background sitting around a card table, cigarettes in hand, having a good old time, right? And here we are, 40 years later. What happened? Stupid smartphones.
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4: Mainly cloudy tonight with scattered showers and maybe a risk of a thunderstorm. Low plus 8. Tomorrow is mainly cloudy, scattered showers, and a risk of a thunderstorm. High of 19. And Friday is sunny, high of 22. Find the full forecast at discovermoosejaw.com and stream the radio anywhere and anytime from the Discover Moose Jaw app.
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2: Cloudy with a chance of rain and a low of 8 tonight. In the DiscoverMooseJaw.com newsroom, I'm JD Houghton. The Wildlife Rescue Society of Saskatchewan is reminding residents that it's illegal to keep wildlife without the proper permits, even if you think the animal is in distress. The message comes as the organization reports a large increase

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0: The TSX is down by 264 points. The Dow is down by 507 points. NASDAQ is down by 354 points. And the Canadian dollar is trading at 70.9 cents US.
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3: 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We'll get to it in a few minutes. Right now, it's song number five. It's Alex Warren, Fever Dream, on Mix 103.

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4: Mainly cloudy tonight with a chance of showers this evening and maybe a risk of a thunderstorm. Low of +8. Tomorrow is mainly cloudy with scattered showers and a risk of a thunderstorm. High of 19. And Friday sunshine, high of 22. Find the full forecast at discovermoosejaw.com and stream the radio anywhere and anytime from the Discover Moose Jaw app.
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0: Vanessa Carlton, Big Yellow Taxi. I'm Sharon Church. Isn't it great to have the summer weather back? Patio season, long evenings outside, mosquitoes. Oh, wait, that's not great. Does it feel like when you're out at a gathering outside, the mosquitoes are swarming you and maybe not your friends? Well, it's not your imagination. Mosquitoes are actually drawn to certain scents and tend to notice darker colors like red and black. And they seem much less interested in lighter shades like white or green. So if you're planning to spend an evening outside, you might want to skip the dark outfit. It won't guarantee a bite-free night, but hey, every little bit helps, right? Well, especially when the mosquitoes are treating your backyard like an all-you-can-eat buffet.
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8: Mainly cloudy tonight with scattered showers and maybe a risk of a thunderstorm. Low plus 8. Tomorrow is mainly cloudy, scattered showers, and a risk of a thunderstorm. High of 19. And Friday is sunny, high of 22. 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

0: Alessia Cara, Scars to Your Beautiful. I'm Sharon Church wrapping up for the night. Stick around, though. Lots of great tunes coming up before 6 o'clock. Luke Combs, Fast Car, coming up next.
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